0: It is a brand new song to the Nova playlist from Jamie Miller. He was on The Voice UK 2017, went on a musical hiatus, released this song, Baby Doll, and it has blown up on the socials. So, of course, we're going to play it here on Nova, because if you love it, we play it. And do you know what else we love? The fact that Miley is releasing her brand new album, Bass Persuades. The first single off it is Bass Persuades, and I'm hitting play on it. Part of 9 minutes of Miley Cyrus, which plays next. Oh, and then I'll get you in the running for Nova's Cash of the Cup.
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0: Coming back to you. Does this song sound familiar but kind of not? It's a fresh hit to the Nova playlist off the soundtrack of Off Campus. So good. The Beaches, Edge of the Earth on Nova, where this afternoon we have a winner of...
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0: Let's do a blitz on 13, 24, 10 and shoehorn you into the running. George, what are we taking if we get the call this afternoon from Fitzy, Whipper and Kate?
3: Cars for sure. My daughter's just about to get her P-plate, so she can have one and the wife can have the other.
0: Oh, what a good husband and dad. You know, he knows.
3: I know. Unfortunately, I know who the boss is.
0: Bosses, plural.
3: Well, yes.
0: How about you, Sonia? Cash or cars?
4: I think I'm going to go cash. Bit of a gamble, but I think it's the cash.
0: Yeah, because only Kate Ritchie knows how much money is up for grabs, and hopefully she'll reveal that finally this afternoon. Adele, what are you choosing?
5: I'm thinking cash. I'd love a little holiday somewhere, hubby and I. That would be perfect. Get some sunshine.
0: Holiday is always a good choice. Let's get one more person in on 13, 24, 10. Hello, Sharon.
6: Oh, hi, Mel. Oh, my goodness. I can't believe I got through.
0: I know. Is it your first time?
6: Well, yes, it actually is. Because I always listen to Nova morning, afternoon, evening. And I thought,
0: oh, I'm going to
6: give it a go.
0: You gave it a go and you're in the running.
6: I did.
0: Maybe you're like Sharon and you've been listening but you've never called. I've got another chance after 11, okay, to get in the running for Nova's Cash or the Cars. Meantime, I've got to play Sienna Spyro. She's a new artist to the playlist. Her voice is incredible. It's her fresh hit, Great Expectation. And if you don't already love it, you're going to. Plays next.
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0: Like, how can you not love this Nova Fresh hit from Ray and two of her younger sisters? Absolutely. And Amma, it is such a awesome, fun, fresh hit for a Friday on Nova 100, where we're getting ready for some more footy tonight. In fact, Nick the Wizard Watson stopped by Jace, Lauren and Clint this morning to talk about the prelim final at the MCG tomorrow night.
1: It's a twilight game. 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It's sort of, is that confusing for you? Like, what time do you eat lunch?
2: I'll probably eat it around normal time, 12, 12.30. Go to Lover Bowl. Head up there.
3: Poke Bowl?
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0: Honestly, I had the same thought as Lauren. How do you eat? When do you eat? Next week, it's grand final week, which means they have got tickets to the AFL 2026 Toyota Grand Final. Make sure you are listening Monday, 6 a.m. Plus, you can win invites to their grand final breakfast. That's with Jace, Lauren and Clint on Monday, OK?

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16: 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That's up to 60% off. Hurry, sale ends Monday, only at Freedom. A crash on the Monash Citybound after Yarra Boulevard has two middle lanes closed with speed back to 40 delays a heavy back to High Street. An earlier collision in South Melbourne has Kingsway closed outbound between Park Street and Queens Road, takes St Kilda Road or Punt Road instead. As a result, it's heavy on the Westgate Freeway Citybound from the Westgate Bridge through the Burnley Tunnel. And there's works in Melton. Coburn's Road closed to the rail line. Use Exford Road. These holidays, the police will be using every tool they have to keep the roads safe. But if you decide to drink then drive, how your holiday ends is your choice. Melbourne weather, mostly sunny, 23, the expected top. Right now in the city, it's 17 degrees on Melbourne's Nova 100.
14: 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Across Melbourne, this is Mel Tracina.
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19: At 11:30, I'll open 13-24-10 for Nova's cash or the cars. And while we wait, you know when you're young and you're like just loving a song with no idea what it means and then you listen to it as an adult and you go, oh, that's me with Promiscuous from Nelly Furtado. And it plays right after.

0: 100. Oh, if you love Calvin Harris, he's coming down under. He's going to be at Flemington Racecourse, Feb 26, if you need tickets. But next. I don't ever want to feel 9 minutes of the 90s. Like I did that day. Oh, this song is a vibe, right? I'll back it up with some J-Lo, some LaBouche, Be My Lover. And after 9 minutes of the 90s, I'm opening 13-24-10 to get you in the running for Nova's cash or the cars, because we have a winner this afternoon with Fitzy, Whipper and Kate.
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0: Oh, Vanessa Carlton, 1,000 miles, going out to Terry from White Chicks, Nova 100, hey, this morning. Jace, Lauren and Clint found Melbourne's best shake. It was a unanimous vote. Congratulations to Frank's Cafe in Cheltenham. Watch how busy they're going to be on the weekend with Nova listeners now going there to order a shake. Worth it. The guys are back on Monday with tickets for the AFL Grand Final. Make sure you join them 6 a.m. Monday, okay? Me, I'm going to get you in the running for Nova's Cash of the Cars. Let's do that soon.
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19: Drummond Golf's half-price clothing clearance is on now. All clothing 50% off, no exceptions. Hurry, 50% off everything must end Monday. Head into Drummond Golf today. A broken down track on the Monash inbound before Toorak Road, the second left-hand lane is blocked, then it's slow into the Domain Tunnel. On the Westgate Freeway, heavy city bound from the Westgate Bridge into the Burnley Tunnel. The Ring Road slow altitude bound from Furlong Road to Ballarat Road. There's works to watch out for in Melton. Coburn's Road is closed at the rail line. Use Exford Road instead. 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Melbourne weather, mostly sunny today, 23 the expected top. Right now in the city, it's 19 degrees on Melbourne's Nova 100.
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22: G'day there, it's Mike Humphrey with you. Qantas is heading to the Fair Work Commission in a bid to stop 600 of its ground crew walking off the job. Strikes are planned for next week, right as school holiday travel ramps up. Meanwhile, the Prime Minister is right now on his way to the US for talks with tech giants. Albo stopping in at Apple's HQ in California before heading to New York for a UN meeting and maybe a sit-down with Donald Trump. Aussie farmers are furious over proposed changes to working holiday visas. The government's capping the number given to overseas workers, growers wanting clarity on who can stay ahead of this year's harvest. Experts are warning fuel prices will go up before they come back down. Wars in Iran and Yemen showing no signs of slowing. Our average price for unleaded now above $2.30. Public servants could soon be banned from wearing smart glasses as Labor looks to crack down on tech. It fears the specs could be used to record state secrets. Overseas, and Russians are heading to the polls for 3 days of parliamentary elections. Critics say the vote won't be a fair one. And maybe your mum watched it, maybe you did. The much-loved TV series McLeod's Daughters is making a return to Aussie screens. The iconic Logie-winning drama is getting a reboot. The cast of the new season is yet to be announced. Updating sport, and Sydney's running hot on footy finals fever with both codes featuring tonight. In the AFL, it's Sydney hosting Freo at the SCG, while in the NRL, the Roosters take on the Sharks at Allianz Stadium. And the second one-day between Australia and Zimbabwe gets underway in Harare later tonight. And now you're up to date on Nova.
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0: At 12:36, that will be your last chance to get in the running for Nova's Cash for the Cars. 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And while we wait, Nova...

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0: You're on Nova. It's Friday. The vibes are high. Joel Creasy is next. He's catching up with the beautiful Miff Warhurst. And this afternoon, Fitzy, Whipper and Kate are calling someone and telling them, hey, you've won Nova's Cash for the Cars, and what are we taking? Two brand new Geely EX2 EVs or a secret amount of cash that Kate Ritchie will finally reveal? Good luck. If you're in the running, keep your phone on you. 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
23: 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A crash in Frankston on McMahon's Road at Cranbourne Road. Lanes are closed in all directions. Use the Nepean Highway and Hastings Road instead. On the Westgate Freeway, slow city bound from the Faulty through the Burnley Tunnel. Level crossing works continue in Dandenong. Cheltenham Road is closed in both directions between Foster Road and Hammond Road. Take the Dandenong Bypass instead. And works in Bulleen. Thompson's Road closed between Bulleen Road and the Eastern Freeway. These holidays, the police will be using every tool they have to keep the roads safe. But if you decide to speed, how your holiday ends is your choice. Mostly sunny this afternoon, 23 the top. Right now in the city, it's 21 degrees on Melbourne's Nova 100.
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33: Happy Friday and welcome to the Joel Creasy Show. A particularly happy Friday for me around here because coming up today, my darling Miff Warhurst is hanging out for the Friday lunch hour. I adore her. She has got a new book out called Middle Rage, which is absolutely killing it. And we're just going to be catching up on life in general because it has been too long between drinks. But let's kick things off with Joel Takes Control of our first song. And it's National First Love Day. There's a day for everything. And this song reminded me of my first love. It was the first CD single I ever bought when I was about 11 years old. You might think you accidentally tuned into Smooth FM, but no, you are listening to The Joel Creasy Show on Nova. But here is the very aptly titled Crush by Jennifer Page on Nova.
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1: Dave and Thames Rain Dance. It's the Joel Creasy Show on Nova, and we are joined in the studio by my dear mate, Miff Warhurst. Yeah, you're popping off on socials doing...
2: Oh, you mean the bonkers listings of Melbourne. Yeah, well, I'm doing Better at Home too, which is another little podcast series on... Well, it basically turned into amazing kick-ass women who have chosen to live exactly how they want to in houses that they've kind of worked on themselves. So that's good, but I've also got my bonkers real estate.
1: Okay, sorry. You've got your bonkers real estate. You've got another podcast on top at the moment as well?
2: Yes.
1: Family.
2: I know.
1: So what's the...
2: I'm like the silent Carl Stefanovic of the podcast world. I'm taking over quietly without, you know, becoming right wing.
1: Yeah. Totally having to pat yourself on the back about it 24/7. I love this.
2: Yeah.
1: So what's this one about?
2: Better at Home is... Yeah, basically just me going to the homes of amazing women who are living exactly how they want to. Kind of like in the era of life that I'm in. It's like, what am I going to do for me now? And and they're just living like queens in their own environments. It's great.
1: Oh, is there anything that you've like picked up and taken home with you? Like not literally.
2: Oh, as in stolen or?
1: I realise how that sounds.
2: Well, look, I think it's just for everybody. Lean in earlier to what you love. Mm. I think we spend too long in our lives worrying about what everybody else thinks. And especially your home. Your home should be somewhere you feel safe and cozy, but it should also be an expression of you. There's no reason why you need to make it look like everybody else's house. Make it look like your own. Go bonkers. Go nuts, like I've found when I do my bonkers listings and look back at the 70s houses that were bonkers.
1: They're bonkers.
2: Rich people used to be rich and far more interesting than they do now. And I'm just always amazed by how much personality is in these houses when they've got, you know, enough money to splash around and make something they love. But we should all do that. And it doesn't matter if you buy whatever you buy from Facebook Marketplace or, I mean, that is my life. I'm a hermit.
1: Facebook Marketplace obsessed too?
2: Obsessed.
1: I've never delved. It seems scary, but I know people. You kind of don't turn back.
2: Yeah, once you start, though, you can't stop.
1: What are you going for?
2: It's like my little gambling. Anything. I just...
1: I've seen you once play... What was that thing? You played? We once went to a casino together.
2: Blackjack.
1: Oh, and it was... I said to you after, that was so hot. You were so... Like, you knew all the moves.
2: I know. But I love to do it because, like, people don't think a woman will know how to play blackjack because it's generally mostly men around a table and I really just enjoy pretending like I know what I'm doing when I have no clue.
1: I thought so. I stood behind you like you really camp bodyguard. I was like, yeah, because you knew all the hand moves.
2: All it is tapping, tap,
1: tap. Yeah, you were tapping.
2: Not that gambling's good for us. It's not. Once in a blue moon, it's good to get
1: prove
2: in there.
1: Prove a point
2: and, see if tap. You can tap, tap.
1: I'm loving this. It's so good to catch up and debrief, Miff, my friend, as well as beloved broadcaster and TV presenter. Up next, let's just keep chatting. Let's just keep chatting straight through.
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5: 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Roosters, Sharks, a sudden death showdown. 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
1: We're catching up with Mick Warhurst, my Eurovision co-host and light of my life. More with her up next, but here's Milky and More Grab. Just

0: banger, superstar Jamelia. It's the Joel Creasy Show on Nova, and I'm here with superstar, superstar author of Middle Rage, which is out now, Miff Warhurst. You did a little merch line.
1: Yes.
0: Mm.
1: Oh, my God.
0: Yeah.
1: Well, I thought about that for Middle Rage because what happens when you get older is you get hairs growing in spots you never had them before. But it's so hot. Every woman I know plucks these hairs in their rearview mirror while driving, and yeah. I thought tweezers, Middle Rage tweezers with a key ring so you can pop them on your keys. You've That's always got
0: brilliant.
1: Them.
0: Do you ever get like, I always get like a little hair on my nose, like tiny, only I can feel it, but if I know it's there, I'll go at it all day.
1: Yes.
0: Jack and I had to find a pharmacy in Florence so I could buy a pair of tweezers. No one could see it. Even he couldn't see the hair, but
1: you're
0: I knew it was
1: the
0: there.
1: City of love or whatever it is, and you're like, get me tweezers. Where's the tweezers? No, yeah. I can't. It's my favourite thing in the world. It's like I'm plucking hairs that aren't there.
0: You need to, maybe you could do those, you know, those stress balls that people make, and then they do ones with like the bubble wrap popping. You could do
1: ones
0: with hair
1: popping. Yes, I could do that too.
0: Mm.
1: Yeah, but I think the rage is a good thing. Like, it's not like everyone get around and just yell at everybody. It's not that. It's more, especially for women who've been told we don't have rage.
0: Yeah.
1: It's like understanding where it comes from. And I think it's a perfectly natural response to what's happening to women right now. It's like totally fine. And the reason why we've been told we can't have it is because rage keeps you safe, and rage tells you when someone's crossed a boundary.
0: Yeah.
1: And what a surprise that that's something we're told we shouldn't have.
0: Yeah. And don't you think rage so often gets applied to women far more than men? If a man's just, you know, he's just cross or he's just standing his ground, whereas the woman's losing it.
1: Totally, totally. And it's in men, it's almost accepted because of testosterone. But that's not entirely the picture. It's actually the way we've been brought up and socialised, essentially. And I think, you know, as human beings, if we want to live full lives, we should embrace all of our emotions and together, hopefully, not have you get that and you get that.
0: Yeah.
1: Because, you know, we're all on a spectrum of everything.
0: 100%. And it's just so often it feels like people palm it off as like, oh, she's just being hysterical.
1: Well, hysterical traditionally and historically has connotations that are really negative for women. And because quite often it comes from hystra, which is the womb, in ancient Greece. And essentially back in those days, they thought that we were walking around with what they called a wandering womb, right? What? They thought it was like a different being inside our bodies because science hadn't come that far at that point. But what it was then utilised as a way to explain away every ailment that no one could be bothered in women to diagnose or research. If you had mental health issues, you were hysterical. If you're in extreme pain, you were hysterical. They even made up illnesses for women that they couldn't understand. Like, it is wild. It's all in the book. Don't worry. You'll love it.
0: Oh, my God. No wonder it is the number two selling book.
1: Australian non-fiction.
0: No, I was going to add some air to it. Of all time. Yeah. All time ever.
1: You're going to love one, though, that they made up for women as well. It was called Bicycle Face. And yeah, exactly. So this is around the time of the suffragettes, right? And how were they getting about town when they were trying to change all the laws? They were getting about on their bicycles. So what they came up with at the time, and this is in Europe and the UK, was a condition that women would get if they rode bicycles called bicycle face, which is a look of absolute terror and horror. And I'm like, you guys, you came up with this. Have you seen the look of excitement and absolute wonder? That's bicycle face. You just don't want her to go up to the shops alone.
0: Bicycle face.
1: It was real.
0: That is amazing.
1: See, that was bicycle face.
0: Bicycle
1: fun.
0: Yeah. I know.
1: Don't let them go and have any fun.
0: No, no bicycle face for you.
1: Bicycle face.
0: Oh, you're being hysterical with your bicycle. That is amazing.
1: Yeah.
0: Miff Warhurst is hanging out for the show. We will be back to chat heaps more after this.
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1: Hey, Naomi Watts here. 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

0: It's the Joel Creasy Show on Nova, and I'm nearly out of here, but we've been hanging out with broadcaster, TV presenter, beloved team captain of Spicks and Specks, Miff Warhurst. My most recent trip was to Italy again because you, like, were part of my how I fell in love with Italy. We went to, my very first time was in Sicily with you.
1: Oh, my God, wasn't that beautiful? We went to Taormina before White Lotus. We just knew, and we had a fabulous time. We only had 2 days there. You had a nervous breakdown. I nearly killed you in the car with a suitcase. I probably had a nervous breakdown, but I just didn't know who I was. But we found ourselves again in Taormina.
0: Yeah, and we found, and you, yeah, you, you, that was, I've been back so many times now since.
1: I know, it's so beautiful.
0: And everyone that I met in Italy this trip was like going to Sicily, that they were wherever we were, and also going to Sicily.
1: Yes.
0: So that is, I mean, yeah, it was us.
1: We're on trend. On trend. We know trends. Then this is the other thing, pattern recognition. We've got it.
0: We've got it.
1: We've got it. Yeah. We're just like, we can sniff out a trend before anybody else.
0: You're looking gorge. You're killing it. I'm so happy for you.
1: Thank you.
0: And you just light up my life, Miff Warhurst.
1: And you are killing it with this show. I love it. I've been watching all the interviews and listening, and it's beautiful. Thank you.
0: Quite the array of guests.
1: Oh, it's amazing. Yeah. When I think about what you're doing every day, it's like very exciting, and you must be exhausted because there's a lot going on, but you're doing it. You're doing it so well. And you even went to New York. Like, I'd be doing my radio show like this.
0: Yeah. Oh, look, I actually lay on there for the first time. I lay on there for the first time the other day.
1: Oh, really?
0: Because I thought when that couch came in, I was like, I'm going to be spending so much time on that couch, like in between interviews, like sleeping.
1: Yeah.
0: For the first time, I managed to have one the other day.
1: A little nap. It's very cozy.
0: Isn't it nice?
1: I like it.
0: Yeah, we were talking off air about that, like, Bruno Mars New York trip. Mm. Everyone was like, la-di-da. I'm like, I know. And I had to say yes because they never come along anymore, as you would know.
1: Yeah.
0: Like, remember, what did you say your last time?
1: The last time I got taken on it, especially a music act junket, because they don't happen anymore. The last one was AC/DC in 2000 and it must have been 2008. And it was,
0: where was it?
1: It was in New York, same as you, but it was a weekend. Like, I literally flew there for the weekend and flew back because I was doing breakfast radio at the time. And I remember it, like, the interview happened on the 75th floor of the Sony building because, of course, you know, that they were up there. And by that time, even 2008, smoking was illegal everywhere.
0: Yeah.
1: But because it was AC/DC, they were all up on the top floor, all smoking.
0: Of course.
1: And one of them offered me a cigarette. And stupid me said no. Like,
0: oh my God,
1: who would pass up the opportunity? I didn't smoke.
0: No, but you still.
1: But I should have.
0: You should have.
1: I should have taken it up just for that minute.
0: I know.
1: Because Angus Young was having one with a cup of tea.
0: Oh.
1: And here I was going, oh, no, no, I'm not. No, don't smoke.
0: I'll see you in 20 minutes, though, for our 4-minute interview.
1: What is, like, seriously?
0: Yes,
1: you've got to grasp every opportunity, even if it is having a cigarette with Angus Young on the 75th floor of the Sony building. Because they've made $75 billion for Sony, or more. So they can do whatever they want in that building.
0: You can bum a ciggy.
1: I can. Yeah. Oh, imagine if I said donkey root. can I? You haven't got a lighter. Can I just donkey root?
0: Like, she's the journo from Australia.
1: That's right. And if anyone doesn't know what a donkey root is, that's where, if back in the day, people would light their cigarettes by touching each cigarette. It was quite romantic, really.
0: Day night does it. So
1: she does. Mm,
0: she loves a donkey root.
1: Yes, she does.
0: I love you so much,
1: Miff. I love you too.
0: Thanks for coming. Congratulations.
1: Thank you.
0: Oh, Miff, thank you so much for coming by. And what a perfect way to cap it off. Before I head off on break, I'll be back Monday, October 5. You can catch my full chat with Miff Warhurst on the Joel Creasy Show podcast, as well as all the guests I've had recently, from Bruno Mars to Patty Newton. We've done them all. Have a great weekend. I'm off to my hairdresser's birthday party.
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23: 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A crash in Frankston on McMahon's Road at Cranbourne Road. Lanes are closed in all directions. Use the Nepean Highway and Hastings Road instead. Also a crash in Mount Waverley on Stevenson's Road northbound after Waverley Road. In Surrey Hills, a crash on Elgar Road southbound at Naples Street. Use Station Street to skip around. The Westgate Freeway heavy city bound from the Balti through the Burnley Tunnel. The Ring Road heavy alternate bound coming off the Deepak Bypass. 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Mostly sunny, 23 that's off. Right now, 22 degrees on Melbourne's Nova 100.
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1: With the 2pm headlines, good afternoon, I'm Michelle Stevenson. The Albanese government says it's not considering a reduction in the fuel excise to address soaring petrol prices. The cost of unleaded and diesel has climbed well above $2 a litre as tensions in the Middle East continues. The Reserve Bank may consider raising interest rates for a fourth time this year, with the board set to meet in a little over a week. Governor Michelle Bullock is appearing before a parliamentary committee to discuss the issue. She says inflation is likely to remain high. A search is underway for a swimmer following a suspected shark attack in Perth. Police and water police are at a Sorrento beach after reports of a swimmer in distress. Border Force is investigating an E-gate outage which caused delays for international arrivals at Sydney, Melbourne and Brisbane airports. And the fallout from Ed Sheeran's tour controversy is spreading after Macklemore was dumped from the lineup for expressing his pro-Palestinian views. An Irish radio station has now pulled Sheeran's music from its playlist for the foreseeable future following strong feedback from listeners. And you are up to date on Nova.
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15: Nova! Across Melbourne, this is Aaron Rich.
25: Nova! Filling in for Chrissy Swan. So nice to be with you. Hey, happy Friday. The countdown to the weekend is well and truly on. I'm going to help you get there with more of your favourite fresh hits and throwbacks. The girl looking for her husband also has plenty of joy. Ray, her fresh hit is Joy. You're going to be obsessed with it. It's on in 10 minutes. Now, Cyril, still into you. Let's go.

0: 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It is helping my seasonal depression. I feel summer around the corner. And Jace, Lauren and Clint returning Monday from 6. More AFL Grand Final tickets for you to win. Next, the biggest song in the country. I'm obsessed with them. 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

0: Sabrina Carpenter bringing the Friday vibes here on Nova. This is Aaron Rich filling in for Chrissy Swan. My friends Fitzy Whipper and Kate getting you home at 4 o'clock and crowning a winner with Nova's Cash or the Cars. You could be taking that instant mystery money or the keys to two brand new Geely EVs. You heard me right, EVs, and not paying for fuel ever again, which would be nice considering it's about to go back up again. Win with Fitzy Whipper and Kate at 4 while I play new music, The Beaches. You've heard it from the show off campus. Every millennial mum is watching. Edge of the Earth, it's such a cool tune, and it plays next.
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1: We don't judge. You should play it. This Little Piggy went to the South Melbourne market.
2: This Little Piggy had a dim sim. And This Little Piggy had a donut.
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100. Good looking Friday, isn't it? 23 right now. This is Aaron Rich in for Chrissy. Gearing up for the AFL Grand Final next Saturday, or should I be saying the Kylie Minogue concert? Also featuring now G Flip, who will be at the Granny. Jace, Lauren, and Clint have got your free tickets Monday from 6. G Flip coming up after the 3 o'clock news. Bet on 5.

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19: Good afternoon. In Oak Park, a crash at Pascoe Vale Road at Devon Road. Heavy delays in all directions. On the Ring Road, Greens rebound. There are delays after an earlier crash before the Hume Freeway. The delays are back to Airport Drive. Over in Springvale, emergency works are underway at Corrigan Road. Is closed at the Princess Highway. You can use Springvale Road or Chandler Road instead. Lights are out in several intersections through Truganina and Derrimut, including at the Western Freeway and Robinson's Road. JB Hi-Fi's got the new iPhone 18 Pro. 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Sunshine this afternoon and down to 14 tonight. Tomorrow is sunshine and 25. Right now it's 23 degrees on Melbourne's Nova 100.
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20: I'm Michelle Stevenson. The Reserve Bank is warning inflation is likely to remain high as the conflict in the Middle East escalates. This will feed into increased costs through the supply chain, lifting the price of essential goods. The RBA has hinted it may have to raise interest rates to keep inflation in check. Governor Michelle Bullock has told a parliamentary committee she knows this could be tough on some households.
21: The Middle East conflict, the AI boom and extreme weather events are contributing to upward pressure on a range of energy, agricultural and technology-related prices. Because of these capacity pressures and the Middle East conflict, inflation is likely to remain elevated for some time.
20: Meantime, escalating tensions in the Middle East are putting pressure on global energy markets, sending prices surging at the Aussie bowsers. Unleaded petrol has climbed to a national average of $2.37 a litre, while diesel has reached $2.78. The opposition says its migration policy would look at an intake of 170,000 people linked to housing supply. The coalition will announce its plan over the coming weeks after the government and One Nation release their respective policies this week. There's been a shark attack off Sorrento Beach in Perth's northern suburbs. It's understood two men were around 50 metres offshore when one of them was attacked. And Miley has revealed the biggest misconception about her late godmother, Dolly Parton. The singer says, despite Dolly being famous for the wigs, makeup and larger-than-life persona, behind it all, she was incredibly real and authentic, while the last conversation they had was about Miley.

0: Rose album. 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
1: Thanks, Michelle. Hello, I'm Alicia Loxley. A father's heartbreaking tribute to his wife and mother killed in a Point Cook crash. Three arrested after a police car was rammed in Seaford. A fatal shark attack at a busy Perth beach. An unseasonal flu surge, the advice from doctors. An old Sunbury psych hospital to become the block's new home. And live to TJ for the Swans and Dockers SCG Showdown. 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
5: In for Chrissy Swan, happy Friday. 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This one is Bet on

0: You are listening to Nova. This is Aaron Rich filling in for Chrissy Swan. Hope you're having a wonderful Friday afternoon. Getting ready for the weekend. I'll help with more of your favorite fresh hits and throwbacks like Olivia Rodrigo coming up. 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
4: Good afternoon. On the Ring Road, Greensboro bound, there is a crash at the entry from Sydney Road. One lane is closed. Over on the Teller Freeway, a collision city bound at the exit to Flemington Road. Only one lane is open. Speeds are at 40. Oak Park has a crash at Pasco Vale Road and Devon Road. It's delayed both ways. Otherwise, on the Hume Freeway, a slow run inbound passing Cooper Street. And the Ring Road is banked up. Greensboro bound past the Deer Park bypass, then from the Calder Freeway through to the Hume. 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Call 1800 643 787. A sunny afternoon and down to 14 tonight. Tomorrow is sunshine and 25. Right now it's 23 degrees on Melbourne's Nova 100.
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0: say that I'd rather stay awake when I'm asleep, because my dreams are bursting at the seams.
1: Oh gosh, what a throwback from Owl City here at Nova. Hope you're having a wonderful Friday afternoon. It's getting better after the 4 o'clock news with Bitsy Whipper and Kate driving you home and crowning a winner with Nova's Cash or the Cars. 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
23: Good afternoon. There's reports of a crash on the Monash inbound at Forster Road. Delays are back to Wellington Road. Otherwise, in Oak Park, a crash at Pasco Vale Road at Devon Road in the right-hand lane. Over in Dallas, a crash at Barry Road near Blair Street. Delays are both ways. Otherwise, there is reports of a crash in Craigie Bernard at Kim Boulevard and Fairways Boulevard. It's looking busy at the Calder Freeway outbound from the Ring Road to Calder Park Drive. The Deer Park Bypass is busy from the Ring Road, Hopkins Road and the Western Freeway. 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A sunny afternoon and down to 14 tonight. Tomorrow is sunshine and 25. Right now it's 23 degrees on Melbourne's Nova 100.
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24: Good afternoon, I'm Michelle Stevenson. The Reserve Bank has signalled yet another rate hike could be on the cards as inflation shows no sign of easing. The RBA says the ongoing conflict in the Middle East and spending to build data centres is keeping inflation elevated. Federal Treasurer Jim Chalmers says every country, including the US, Europe and Japan, are facing challenges.
25: And that's because the war in Iran, which has dragged on and dragged out for more than 6 months now, it has pushed up inflation very substantially, not just in Australia, but around the world as well. And you can see that reflected in the decisions taken in other countries on interest rates.
24: Drivers, meantime, could soon be paying more than $2.60 a litre at the bowser as the conflict in the Middle East puts pressure on global energy markets. Experts say until wholesale prices drop, the cost of the pump will keep rising with a reduction on the fuel excise off the table. Well, the Coalition says it's finalising its immigration policy and will release the detail over the coming weeks. Labor and One Nation released their respective policies this week, with the government aiming to reduce the migration intake to 225,000 by 2028 and One Nation pushing for a deeper cut. All beaches in the city of Joondalup in Perth's north have been closed as emergency services search for a swimmer believed to have been attacked by a shark off Sorrento Beach. It's understood two men were swimming around 50 metres offshore when one of them was taken this morning. And Michael Jackson's estate is locked in a legal battle with his daughter Paris over millions of dollars in lawyer's fees. The estate is seeking approval for more than $9 million US in its own legal costs. Now let's hear what's happening on Nine News.
26: Thanks, Michelle. Hello, I'm Alicia Loxley. A father's heartbreaking tribute to his wife and mother killed in a Point Cook crash. Three arrested after a police car was rammed in Seaford. A fatal shark attack at a busy Perth beach. An unseasonal flu surge, the advice from doctors. An old Sunbury psych hospital to become the block's new home. And live to TJ for the Swans and Dockers SCG Showdown. Nine News, your news, nightly at 6 on 9 and 9 Now.
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33: 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Let's go!
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12: You guys are crazy.
13: On Nova.
33: Ladies and gentlemen, the weekend.
34: Oh, it feels good. Here it is, guys. Strap yourself in.
35: Oh, thank you. I'm strapped in.
34: Oh, the weekend is here.
36: Jump in, jump on.
34: Oh, my God. It has been an exciting day, especially for the Apple iPhone lovers of Australia.
35: Oh, what's happened?
34: Look, iPhone 18, everybody.
36: We love it. We love our iPhones. But the thing is, I mean, it's a special person to line up to get the first. And yeah, I think Sydney Apple released the first iPhones in Australia. Wasn't there a bit of a fight, Whip, who got in first?
34: Well, that's right. I mean, there was one guy that was interviewed. He was celebrating the fact that he has the first iPhone in Australia, 18. One guy disputed that.
36: There's not much happening in your life if you've got to go out and claim that you're the first to buy it.
34: I mean, it comes in a beautiful burgundy as well, the iPhone 18.
35: Oh, it
34: looks awesome.
36: I love a nice leather case sometimes.
34: Not afraid of it.
35: What, for the phone or your body?
36: Well, it does go with my leather mask that I will be wearing tonight to a special party.
34: Okay, no one's lining up or being first for that.
36: Jump in, jump on.
34: Okay, guys. After 4 o'clock, more invites. Nova's Red Room, Jason Derulo, that's on tonight. But after 5, someone's going to win the cash or the cars. We're going to make a life-changing phone.

0: song written about Tommy on his wedding night, Untouched, the Veronicas.
1: Oh, wow.
2: Why do you do that?
1: Wow,
2: because it's such a great song for a Friday afternoon. Yeah. And now I'm thinking about Tommy and his
0: wife. On his
2: wife.
0: Wedding night. Yeah. Very untouched.
1: Thank you so much, the Veronicas, for that performance.
0: I do love that song. Thank you, Jess and Lisa, on this Friday.
2: You got kids, Tommy?
0: Does he what?
1: I think so,
0: touched
1: yes.
0: Three times.
1: Three. Oh, yeah, the stats don't lie, do they?
2: No, yep. We are mad for a parenting podcast here in the office. We're always talking about our kids. Yep. We can't talk about all of it on air, of course. And I'm listening to, well, lots of new podcasts at the moment. There's actually... this one that I listen to, it's called The Parenting Police.
0: Yep.
2: Sean Zepps. It's you can actually find it on the Nova.
0: I've heard
2: Nova Player.
0: Great podcast.
2: But one of the most interesting stats that is covered on the latest podcast is this. I'm not going to go through it. It's just best explained here.
3: I looked at 125 kid menus here in Australia. I did it manually, put all of them into an Excel document. I started to kind of map trends. 82%, that's 101 of the menus, had chips as the default item. 11% had mostly chips and maybe one side dish that wasn't chips. And then six of the menus had no chips at all.
2: I want to hear from you, 13, 24, 10. If you're a kid in the car right now and you've never had a hot chip, or you're a parent who's never served them, give us a call. If you're an Australian kid and you haven't had hot chips.
4: Yeah, see, that's the thing. It's usually peer pressure too. So as a parent, I can understand you don't want to give hot chips, but birthday parties, the footy canteen... the canteen at school. Oh, I mean, yeah. Chips are everywhere.
2: I think you do want to give hot chips, though.
4: I agree.
2: Like, because I know for me, hot chips make me feel like a kid again sometimes.
0: Yeah.
2: Especially
0: naughty.
2: Not kind of drive through wherever, but
4: yeah,
2: the ones
4: crazy,
2: you get
4: man.
2: From the corner shop.
4: Yeah.
2: We were talking about it the other day.
0: Vinegar.
2: You see lots of vinegar on those hot chips.
4: Yuck. Yes. Nothing worse. Vinegar ruins it, soggies up your chips. Stupid.
0: Fish and chips with peas and vinegar. I'm in.
4: Peas?
0: Yeah.
4: Where do you get the peas from?
0: Wherever you're buying your fish and chips from.
2: Yeah, sometimes the old, like, what do they call them? The British, like,
4: mushy
2: chip,
4: peas.
2: Chip
4: British.
2: Shop.
4: Yes. Oh, the mushy
2: chipper
4: peas.
2: Or a chippy or a something like that. But, 82% of menus default to the chips on every single kid's menu, and usually what? There's a pasta, a pizza and a chicken schnitzel maybe,
0: chicken.
2: Or a chicken tender, and 53% of menus have no vegetable options for the kids at all.
0: Okay.
4: Go
0: on, Fitz.
4: Down the footy club, it's the same. Like we've said, do we put a couple of healthier items onto the menu? But no, mate, they just love, the families love the deep fry, a schnitzel and some chips.
0: Well,
4: it's just everything.
2: Yeah, well, it's not everyday food.
0: No, it's not, and I think that's the thing. You've got to realise that what you're doing at the time, no one's going to eat that non-stop. So if you're out for dinner and you go, you can have a steak, of course we'll get a bowl of chips for the table. You're crazy not to get a bowl of chips.
2: Well, some people order chips even in the most unlikely of places.
0: Yep.
2: If they were eating Thai,
0: in the toilet.
2: And they'd have, if they could get a bowl of chips where some Thai places you can, they'll order them as well.
0: Well, what does Anthony think? Anthony, talk to us, buddy. What's going on?
5: Surely it's un-Australian not to let your children have a hot chip sandwich.
4: Yeah.
2: Is white bread, lots of butter.
5: Oh. Yeah, head down the corner shop like you said, Kate. $2 used to get your newspaper with half a kilo, roughly, of chips. And you'd go
2: How
5: to town
2: you,
5: on the
2: Anthony?
0: Anthony's 205.
2: But I know what you mean. I know what you mean.
4: Well, it's at the end. You know what? Kids are going to, if you deny your child that, they're going to get them anyway.
0: Yep.
2: Like anything. Are you talking about chips?
0: Right,
4: I mean, Lenny sells them on the side at school.
0: Really?
4: He's got a business going as well.
0: Just rough
4: spuds.
0: You
4: can't get away from it.
0: Sash, welcome to the show. Hot chips debate. What do you think?
6: Hi. I've got three kids that have got celiac disease, and the big thing for me is finding a restaurant where they've got hot chips that are actually safe for them to eat in a separate fryer.
0: Ah.
6: So the alternative would be a steak and veggies.
2: Is
4: there a fish and chip shop out there that you've found, Sash, that you can trust?
6: Yeah, we found one. It's a great one, Exeter Road, Croydon. They do great gluten-free stuff.
2: Yep.
6: But it's always, every place you go to for takeaway, you've got to ask the question about whether the chips are done in a separate fryer.
2: And you just never know anyway, do you, Sash? What another thing to add to the list of things you've got to remember to do to get your kids fed?
0: It's true. Maria, hello.
7: Hello.
0: Get involved. What are your thoughts?
7: So my daughter has never liked chips. She's 15 now and she still will not eat chips. She hates it.
4: That's great.
7: It's annoying because sometimes you get, like you say, you want that bowl of chips for the table, but then I feel bad. I'm eating those chips all by myself.
0: Maria, my wife once turned around to me and said, I don't like the taste of croissants.
7: Ooh,
0: we nearly broke up that day. That was the closest we've been to having a divorce.
2: Yeah, my daughter won't eat mashed potato.
4: What?
2: Like, you have not lived.
7: No, my daughter won't eat. I'm Danish, and I literally grew up on a potato farm. We're like the Irish. It's a part of our daily diet. She will not eat any kind of potato. And
2: that's
7: a problem.
2: They are so versatile, aren't they, Maria? I mean, what's the best thing to do with a potato?
7: I like them just steamed with a bit of butter and parsley and some salt.
2: Oh, Maria.
0: Yeah, like Jack a potato.
4: We've officially gone down to another level.
7: You know, the baby potato is the best. They go with everything.
2: Well, you're making me hungry.
0: Have a good Ave Maria. Ave Maria.
7: Thanks for a great show.
2: It's not even that good.
0: Yeah,
2: you weren't meant to do a hot chip joke.
4: No,
0: it was pretty good.
4: Anyway, we could mash that joke, Tom.
0: I don't think it
1: just
0: works.
1: Quickly, it was this exact moment
0: yesterday?
1: 24 hours ago that we were talking about, do you have a cat? 13, 24, 10.
0: And I declared that is the worst radio.
4: Do you have a cat who likes potatoes?
0: Oh, that's not bad. Don't call. Please don't call. In the next 20 minutes, you can win your last-minute invite to Nova's Red Room. Jason Derulo live tonight.
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10: 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On the Monash Freeway, a crash inbound after Forster Road in the right-hand lane. Over in Oak Park, a crash at Pasco Vale Road at Devon Road. The right-hand lane is closed in both directions. And there is reports of a crash in Craigieburn at Atkin Boulevard at Fairways Boulevard. 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A sunny afternoon and down to 14 tonight. Tomorrow, sunshine and 25. Right now, it's 23 degrees on Melbourne's Nova 100.
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4: Wait up, tonight. Do his name properly, Kate.
21: Jason Derulo.
22: God, you did that well.
21: Yeah, wow. Give us a call now, 13 24 10, if you want to head along the final tickets. Oh, but here he is ahead of the Red Room. In my head, Jason Derulo on Nova's.

0: Whipper, Kate. Thanks to Chemist Warehouse for driving you home. It's your Friday night. We've got to celebrate a birth too. We know Lady Gaga had a baby earlier in the week. The name has been announced.
1: Oh, yes. What is it?
0: It is a beautiful name. Rose Bean Polanski.
2: Oh, I love Rose.
0: Yeah, Rose is a beautiful name.
3: Titanic. Do you reckon she would have watched Titanic?
0: I don't know. Or Tom's mother-in-law.
1: Or maybe just from the garden.
0: Oh, the beautiful Rose. Well, maybe there was a moment where they found out that they were having a baby and they were in a rose garden or something.
1: Let's stop That's talking crazy. About this. It's
0: beautiful.
1: It's so dull.
0: It's absolutely gorgeous. Beautiful to wonder. Michelle has got your news next, and then we're going to change someone's life. We are going to make a phone call. Someone's going to need to choose between an unknown amount that only Kate Ritchie knows or winning two cars, the Geely. My God, what would you do, the two cars or the cash?
1: Oh, I know what I'd do.
0: Someone's going to need to make that decision just after the news.
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27: Good afternoon. There's delays following a breakdown on the Calder Freeway outbound to the Melton Highway. Over on the Westgate Freeway, delays following another truck that's broken down citybound after Montague Street. Eastern Freeway does have a crash citybound at Baleen Road. Tarnate is banked up due to a collision at Derrimut Road northbound after Doherty's Road. And it's a slow run off the Hume Freeway outbound off the Ring Road, then to Cooper Street, then through to Craigieburn Road and through to Emeroo Road. 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A sunny afternoon and down to 14 tonight. Tomorrow is sunshine and 25. Right now it's 22 degrees on Melbourne's Nova 100.
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28: Good afternoon, I'm Michelle Stevenson. Well, horrified witnesses have described the moment they saw a swimmer being mauled by a large shark off a popular Perth beach. A massive search operation is underway at Sorrento after the man was dragged underwater in a pool of blood. This witness telling Seven two men were swimming at the time, but only one made it back to shore.
29: The shark took his friend from literally 15 metres off the shore, dragged him like at the rate of knots out to in front of that buoy there and just mauled him right like in front of us.
28: The Reserve Bank believes inflation remains high and a further interest rate hike may be needed to bring it down. The RBA board will meet later this month, with some analysts predicting the official cash rate could rise 0.25%. The central bank says the conflict in the Middle East is pushing up the cost of essential goods, feeding into consumer prices. Well, drivers are being warned there's no relief in sight for the pain being felt at the Bowser. Petrol prices have soared by around 80 cents a litre since July as wholesale costs are pushed up due to renewed conflict in the Middle East. The coalition says it will release its migration policy over the coming weeks, claiming it wants to get the detail right. The Albanese government and One Nation announced their respective policies this week. And while the fallout from Ed Sheeran's tour controversy is spreading, after Macklemore was dumped from the lineup for expressing his pro-Palestinian views, an Irish radio station has now pulled Sheeran's music from its playlist for the foreseeable future, following strong feedback from listeners. 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
30: Thanks, Michelle. Hello, I'm Alicia Loxley. A father's heartbreaking tribute to his wife and mother killed in a Point Cook crash. Three arrested after a police car was rammed in Seaford. A fatal shark attack at a busy Perth beach. An unseasonal flu surge, the advice from doctors. An old Sunbury psych hospital to become the block's new home. And live to TJ for the Swans and Dockers SCG Showdown. 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
9: Ladies and gentlemen. The weekend.
0: Oh, yes. You have tuned in at the right time.
9: Thank God. It's...
0: We've got a big hour of radio coming up on this Friday afternoon.
12: Don't we watch?
0: Huge.
12: And
0: just huge.
12: Massive weekend of football. So many sudden death. Roosters are playing the Sharks tonight at Allianz Stadium. Warriors are taking on the Knights on Sunday, who beat the Bunnies last week.
0: Yeah, that's going to be huge. And then Swannies Freo tonight, SCG.
10: Could they do it again, the Swannies?
0: Could they?
10: It's going to be a big ask. It'll be one of the biggest upsets of all time.
12: Yes.
10: And then tomorrow night, Hawks Brisbane. That is going to be a belter too.
0: At the G.
10: Lock and load over the weekend. Hey, the Cockle Divers have got a couple of junior grand finals over
0: they?
10: The weekend as well. Okay, yeah.
12: And I've got yeah.
0: Who are they playing?
10: Playing against the Wine Flies and the Cobras.
12: Is it the grand final?
0: We should do more local footy chat.
12: I don't think I get it. I'm going to a school musical soon.
0: Oh, are you?
10: Oh, what's the musical?
12: We're off to see the wizard, the wonderful Wizard of Oz.
10: What is May?
12: She's
10: Dorothy?
12: The Ensemble.
0: Oh, the Ensemble.
10: Well, I would think being the daughter of Kate Ritchie, you'd be Dorothy or nothing.
12: No. I hope she's not listening.
0: She will be awesome. And then you're straight to Jason Derulo. That's going to be huge.
12: Yeah.
0: Okay. We're taking a couple of weeks off after this, actually. We're having a few weeks off. Nikki Osborne and Mitch Turi. They're going to be keeping you company for the drive home. Coming up next, though, Kate's got a frightening phone call.
12: It happened today. I made a phone call and it was incredibly frightening and it's disturbed me and I didn't know what was going on at the time.

0: track for your Friday afternoon, Fitzy Whipper, Kate on Nova. The best bits and the worst bits. They're all packaged up with a nice little bow around them. It's called the Recap of the Week. Let's see how we've done.
1: The guys started on a high on Monday by lamenting the night before.
0: 7 o'clock on a Sunday night. I reckon you can almost time it where you start to hear the kids say, I don't want to go to school tomorrow.
2: Yeah, I know. I think it's earlier. I reckon it's about 5:30 because you haven't got dinner organised and the uniforms aren't ironed.
3: I love throwing out, you're so tired to a kid on a Sunday.
0: Oh, they love it. Yeah. I thought you were going to say, shut up and go to sleep. You can't say that to a child.
2: Say it to me, though. I'll go to bed any time.
0: Kate will do as she's told.
1: If only Whipper would do the same thing.
2: Be quiet, Whipper. Just for a second.
1: Because Kate had to set down some rules this week before his stories got truly out of hand.
2: The first idea is that you need to check Whipper's content before it goes on the board.
4: More thoroughly.
2: And the second one is that we need to set word limits. When you've reached your word limit, you're not allowed to tell any more stories, which means that Whip can probably go home at 5.
1: Let's see just how well those rules worked.
0: I'm the good news exercise guy.
1: Already we're not off to a good start.
0: If there's ever a better way to do something, I'm your guy. Brand new idea, popular in Japan, of slow jogging. Far more effective than sprinting.
3: I don't think it is, mate.
2: What do you mean?
0: Rather than striving for speed, the slow jog encourages people to take short steps slow enough to comfortably hold a conversation.
3: So, like walking?
1: Yeah, good luck with those rules, Kate.
0: I do that. That's my topic, yeah?
1: But it wasn't just Whipper's stories this week.
0: Should we have a bit of a moment of honesty?
1: He was forcing Fitzy to tell them as well.
0: Just admit to what we've spent on a cab charge.
5: Jump in my car.
0: How much is it?
3: Well,
2: what have you done? Serious?
0: Yeah, what have you done, Fitz? You started off.
3: Okay,
0: what'd you do?
3: My mate Punners, I got him from Coolangatta Airport to Splendour in the Grass on a cab charge for $250.
0: Beauty.
3: And it was a Nova cab charge as well. I'm admitting to it right now.
2: You're the reason why we don't get cab charges.
1: But in Fitzy's defence, it might have been a combination of the two of them.
0: What about when I made the guy wait for me to have a shower and a bite to eat?
4: Yeah, full shower, you know, a nice warm meal.
0: Yeah, I mean, $165, thanks, Nova.
1: But we can all rest easy knowing that the only person that actually got in trouble for any of this was probably Tom.
3: You need to learn how to say no.
6: My name is no, my time is no, my number is no.
1: I tell you what, for three people that don't play games, they really can't stop talking about this.
3: Grand Theft Auto 6.
0: It's massive.
1: But we got some even more passionate gamers call the show.
3: If you've ever been so excited about a game, Danny, this was you a couple of years ago. What game was it, Danny?
7: Final Fantasy VII Remake. I've been waiting for this game for nearly 20 years. Yeah. My mother-in-law was visiting from the UK and I said, if you come in and literally say a word during the first 10 minutes of this game, I swear to God, if COVID's not going to kill you, I'm going to kill you.
0: Oh my God.
1: But if you think Danny's passionate, wait till you meet Kate.
2: Remember that I'm the gaming girl.
0: Of course, you're the GTA girl.
3: Zelda, take it away, Zelda.
2: Yeah. You keep trying to drag me into some conversation about what my favourite game is. My favourite game is Hungry Hungry Hippo.
0: Oh, God.
1: Just eat it. Fitzy brought us some fairly serious medical news this week.
3: I was diagnosed with Graves' disease. What I had to do is I had to take a radiation tablet and kill off my thyroid. I actually had to go and stay in a hotel room away from the family because you're radioactive.
0: Did this actually exist or you just made it up so you could get a week in a hotel room?
3: Well, I've unfortunately had Graves' disease around about 8 or 9 times in my life, so...
2: Usually around the grand final.
1: That actually wasn't the worst medical news he gave us.
3: He said you need a strict lifelong gluten-free diet.
8: Kevin Olden, gluten-free.
1: And we also had some callers that were happy to diagnose him on the spot.
3: Amy, have you got any advice for me, Ames?
9: I really want to know if you've caught yourself out with a sneaky shot. Have you become lactose intolerant of late?
1: It truly was a house MD moment.
9: Because if you have celiac disease, you will then become intolerant to lactose. And then if you go to sleep and you do a little bottom burp, oh, yay.
0: Oh, no.
9: Yay.
0: Code brown.
9: No!
1: But of course, the last word always goes to Whipper.
0: What surprises me is that the sphincter stops doing its job and it can't read the difference between a wind, a solid and a liquid.
1: Truly insightful stuff.
3: You need to learn how to say no.
1: Out of context, Kate.
2: I want to talk about stinky things. On the
0: illegal,
2: horn in the car.
0: Yeah.
2: I've seen that in the traffic.
0: Okay.
2: My purse is staying shut.
0: Should live by that.
2: If you don't want your pickles, hand them over. I'll eat them from anyone.
0: No, you don't.
2: If your cat is being seduced by strangers. This is me. If you're not going to feed me, I'm going to get fed elsewhere. And when you go out, I'm going to ruin the couch.
5: What?
1: Out of context, Kate. I'm Snitch. See you guys in a couple of weeks.
6: 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Melbourne traffic.
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10: These holidays, the police will be using every tool they have to keep the roads safe. But if you decide to drink, then drive, how your holiday ends is your choice. In Dandenong North, a crash at Stud Road southbound near the Monash Freeway, two lanes are closed. Over in Baxter, a crash at Frankston Flinders Road is closed southbound in the Mornington Peninsula Freeway. And Tarnate has a crash at Derrimut Road, is closed northbound after Doherty's Road. Tired of your old bed? 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Clear skies tonight and down to 14. Tomorrow it's sunshine and 25. Right now it's 22 degrees on Melbourne's Nova 100.
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0: 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As we drive you home, the weekend is here, your Friday night around Australia.
1: I'm just reading this headline. Mum says son will be called Colin.
0: Colin or Colin?
1: Mum says son will be called Colonel.
0: That's different.
1: For life.
2: Yeah, because, Colin's a bit, that'd be tough to go to primary school.
1: Well, I wonder what he would be named after, to be honest. But he's going to be called Colonel for life after Mum gave birth at a KFC.
0: Did she?
1: This is actually in the UK. She was, Katie her name was, 33. She was being driven to hospital by her partner, Stephen. And suddenly she felt the urge to push. They could not go any further.
0: Wow.
1: He pulls over and into the car park, and old Colonel, well, he wasn't called Colonel at that point. He was delivered at a KFC.
2: I don't think this is surprising, because I got a good mate of mine, Two Piece Feed. He said, I didn't cop it at all going to school. Like, I mean, I think people are just familiar with it. You know what? There'll be certain people out there that go, oh, that's a great name.
0: Colonel. I like the Colonel. Like in the army. I'm trying to work out practically what it would be like giving birth in KFC.
1: You don't need to.
0: Because you could go, look, hey, let's get her a pillow, and that would probably be a bag of frozen chips. You'd have ice, you'd put a bucket on your head.
2: I've been to KFC with you, Whip, and a lot of people have said that you're pregnant.
0: I gave birth eight hours later.
2: It was a bucket. He got through a bucket, which was an amazing effort. And halfway through we thought, he's no chance here, but he annihilated it.
1: If I was born at KFC, I would like to be called Zinger.
0: Would you?
1: Don't you reckon?
0: Better than Colonel.
1: Or the soft bread,
0: No, just legs and breasts.
1: Something like that. This is Fitzy, Whipper and Kate
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3: In Dandenong North, a crash at Studbird northbound near the Monash Freeway. Two lanes are closed off. There is a crash in South Moringa Plenty Road at MacArthur's Road. Otherwise, in Baxter, a collision of Frankston Flinders Road is closed southbound at the Mornington Peninsula Freeway. On the Eastern Freeway, a banked up run outbound passing Berlin Road. And the Calder is looking busy from the Ring Road through to Calder Park Drive. As for the Princess Freeway, it's slowing from the West Gate through to the Point Cook Bend. 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Clear skies tonight and down to 14. Tomorrow sunshine and 25. Right now it's 21 degrees on Melbourne's Nova 100.
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1: 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Whoa! Roosters, Sharks, a sudden death showdown. 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
0: It's never been a better time to crack a Coopers on a Friday afternoon, and we've been celebrating the other grand finals. I've been enjoying these. We had a Scrabble champion yesterday. We've got Cam on the line now. Now, he's up in Queensland. What world record did you hold for 10 years, Cam?
15: I held the world record for the damper throw.
16: Damper throw?
0: Cam, did you have to make the damper yourself?
15: No, they make the dampers for you. It's at the Australian Camp Oven Festival in Mulmerra now. Started back in 1999.
17: So how much is this weighing? What's the size of the damper?
15: They weigh on average about 1.5 kg.
17: Okay, and how far are you getting them? What's the distance on it?
15: My first year that I won, I got about 29 metres.
16: Legend. And that's like a frisbee-shaped damper, is it?
15: It's still like a damper, but it's round, essentially, and you throw it like a discus.
16: What's the prize, Cam, when you are the winner of the damper throw?
15: The prize prize now. They get the monetary prize, and they also get my shirts this time around. So, yeah, it's quite a good prize coming up.
16: And they're the sort of stories we need, celebrating the other types of grand finals. Cam, you're an Australian legend, buddy.
15: I mean, they're just Australian bloke that likes to have fun, and at the end of the day, out there it's quite warm.
16: Yeah, yeah.
15: So you've got to keep the refreshments up.
16: Yeah. So you're having a couple of cans as you do it, do you, Cam?
15: You know, cold keepers or maybe even a bit of cane cutters cordial, a bit of rum.
0: Well done, Cam. Well done. Well, thanks to Coopers, mate. We're celebrating your grand final, your world record that Legend. You held for 10 years. Crack one tonight, Cam, and have a great weekend.
15: Thanks, guys.
16: Okay, don't go anywhere. I have got a TV show tip for anybody who needs a TV show to watch this weekend.
17: Yeah.
16: It is a beauty. It's your Friday night, the perfect time to settle down on the couch. Yeah. That tip next.

0: busy Friday night around Australia. The weekend is here, guys. I'm going to help you plan your weekend, though. Imagine if we... I don't know how much to give away here. I need to talk about this brand new show on Stan. It's called American Hostage.
1: Oh, yes.
0: It's extraordinary.
2: Right.
0: So, and for what we do as a living... Let me give you the setup.
2: We don't take anyone hostage, though.
1: Oh, well, he does.
0: I don't know. I've taken your ears hostage a few times. Imagine if we got a phone call on the air and it was someone saying, I have a gun pointed at another man. You need to interview me. Get me live on the radio.
2: Well, we have had a few people trying to promote their movie do that before.
0: No, there was no weapons involved. So this man... wants to go live, and obviously if he has a story to tell, there's going to be some demands.
1: Yeah.
0: What Get would we on. Do?
2: Get if, him on, mate.
0: I mean, it's... would he choose the cash or the cars? It's hard to know.
2: Do you remember when a serial killer rang in Howard Stern years ago? That was true, yeah. That was quite scary. Well, go to YouTube and find that call before you watch this series.
0: Well, American Hostage is based on a true story, and John Hamm... the old Wrapped Ham is the lead role on this. So he is the broadcaster.
1: Yep.
0: So he's the main guy on the show, the biggest radio star in the city. So it'd be like me, right, taking that call and a bloke has a double-barrel shotgun to the back of another man. Oh, my God. Have a listen to this.
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5: My name's Tony Caritsis.
6: I got a 12-gauge sawed-off shotgun wrapped around a man's neck.
5: And if anyone makes a move, he will die right here.
6: I want you to interview me live on the air. If people hear it coming from you, they'll give my story a chance.
3: Hello, Tony. You are live and on the air.
0: I know. Gives you goosebumps,
2: and then you'd go into riddle time.
1: That'd be amazing.
0: That's all he wanted to do. We said, come back next week for Theme Queen. Leave the weapon at home.
1: What's it called again?
0: Well, it's called American Hostage. Okay. It's the new high-stakes psychological thriller. John Hamm, as I mentioned, he is the Emmy winner. It premieres on Sunday too, only on Stan. Like we said earlier, though, we are having 2 weeks off, guys. We're all going to Seminyak together.
1: Can you imagine? No, I can't.
2: I'm going to Chang'e.
0: No, he's so true. I'm off to Kuta.
2: Yeah. See you all at Potato Head.
0: Tops
2: off at Finn's.
1: It's going to be nuts.
0: Never. Nikki Osborne and Mitch Turi, they're going to be taking over for a couple of weeks, guys. So they will start from 4 on Monday.
1: Do they know that?
0: No, I don't think they do.
2: Damn, okay.
0: We'll talk to you in a couple of weeks. Bye-bye.
1: Bye.
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26: On the Westgate Freeway, a truck's broken down outbound of Williamstown Road in the left-hand lane. Otherwise, in Dandenong North, a crash at Stud Road southbound near the Monash Freeway. South Morang does have a crash at Plenty Road southbound and MacArthur's Road. And Templestowe has a collision at Reynolds Road westbound after Blackburn Road. A slow run on the Calder Freeway outbound from Green Gully Road to Calder Park Drive. And the Westgate is busy from the Bolte through to the Burnley Tunnel. 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Clear skies tonight and down to 14. Tomorrow sunshine and 25. Right now it's 21 degrees on Melbourne's Nova 100.
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3: Good evening, I'm Michelle Stevenson. A male swimmer is feared dead after a shark attack off a beach in Perth North. The witness telling Seven the man was pulled underwater by the shark before being dragged out to sea.
4: It was like we've seen off Jaws, where a body is flicked around like a rag doll.
3: It forced a helicopter to be deployed to look for the swimmer off Sorrento while the beach has been closed. The Reserve Bank boss isn't ruling out another interest rate hike as early as this month. Governor Michelle Bullock says inflation remains too high, with the war with Iran pushing up oil prices and adding to the cost of other goods and services. Governor Bullock has told the parliamentary committee the RBA needs to make sure inflation doesn't become embedded.
5: I recognise that higher interest rates are difficult for Australians with mortgages who are also facing cost of living pressures. But reducing inflation is essential. High inflation hurts all Australians, and it is especially tough on people with lower incomes and those in vulnerable financial positions.
3: Meantime, escalating tensions in the Middle East are putting pressure on global energy markets. It's sending prices surging at Aussie bowsers as well. Unleaded petrol has climbed to a national average of $2.37 a litre, while diesel has reached $2.78. The opposition says its migration policy would look at an intake of 170,000 people linked to housing supply. The coalition will announce its plan over the coming weeks. And Miley has revealed the biggest misconception about her late godmother, Dolly Parton. The singer says despite Dolly being famous for the wigs, makeup and larger-than-life persona, behind it all, she was incredibly real and authentic. Here's what's leading Nine News tonight.
6: Thanks, Michelle. Hello, I'm Alicia Loxley. A father's heartbreaking tribute to his wife and mother killed in a Point Cook crash. Three arrested after a police car was rammed in Seaford. A fatal shark attack at a busy Perth beach. An unseasonal flu surge, the advice from doctors. An old Sunbury psych hospital to become the block's new home. And live to TJ for the Swans and Dockers SCG Showdown. Don't worry, you haven't missed the news. You can start over on Nine now.
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2: Hey, Friday. Welcome to Friday night. It's us. Woo! Back in your ears.
10: It's Friday.
2: For another hour. You ready?
25: Say
2: Friday.
10: Say Friday. Say it's Friday. Say it's Friday.
2: We've got Shepherd on for Karaoke Bar Friday very soon to perform the song that, did you say it's had a billion streams?
10: Yeah, hit a billion streams very recently, like last week. Wow. Good on them. One okay. of their many hits.
2: We're going to do that and we're going to talk all things new music very soon too, because there's some new music that you want to share with us, including a song that you're saying. You've actually gone out on a limb and yep. said there's a song in New Music Friday this week that is...
10: It's already one of my favourite songs ever. Ever. Of all time.
2: Be cool.
10: Yes, I've been seeing these teasers. You might have seen Tones and I kind of putting little teasers out of her new song,
2: yeah.
10: Mercy. And my God, if you've ever been through a breakup, Jesus Christ.
2: Jesus Christ.
10: It's amazing.
2: Just Jesus.
10: Jesus Christ.
2: Jesus. If you, and also, have you broken up with someone called Jesus? Commiserations. Jesus Christ.
10: Jesus.
2: Also, we're going to talk about the modern day Shakespeare, because not that we want to spend much time on the guy who said it, but J.D. Vance said that something chucking pretty lame is the modern day Shakespeare. But next, I swear. That's right. Calls that make you just go,
10: I swear.
2: As we do this, we are playing songs from the last 25 years, because I celebrated 25 years at Nova yesterday. This...
10: Does it feel good?
2: It's the Ting Tings.
10: That's not my name.

0: What's up, guys? This is Benson Boone.
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1: 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Crews are attending to a crash on the ring road Altona bound before Pasco Vale Road, blocking the left-hand lane. Also been a crash on the Mornington Peninsula Freeway outbound before Sky Road. Watch out for a collision in South Morang on Plenty Road, heading southbound at MacArthur's Road. JB Hi-Fi's got the new iPhone 18 Pro out now. 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Getting down to 13 degrees tonight, sunny with a top of 25 tomorrow. Right now it's 20 degrees on Melbourne's Nova 100.
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1: Finals footy is off to a flyer. 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Whoa! Roosters, Sharks, a sudden death showdown. 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

0: Regularly, it's in Friday night. We are almost done. Enjoy the weekend. The Nova Boy Jams, guys, will get you there.
1: You're like the original Nova Boy, aren't you? You've been here for 25 years.
0: Well, the Nova Boy did exist before me, but yeah, I've been here 25
1: okay.
0: years.
1: Yeah, so I reckon it wasn't modelled off you?
0: I don't think so.
1: It could have been.
0: I know.
1: Because you looked like such a little Nova Boy when you first started here. You were showing me pictures before. You're so cute.
0: I know.
1: Were you shaving that clean or that was just your face?
0: I know. I didn't shave until I moved to Brisbane.
1: Wow.
0: It was the first time I ever used a shaver. It was in Brisbane.
1: And this stuff on your face now.
0: Now this is just like I'm clinging on. How good.
1: How good.
0: I haven't had this forever.
1: How long did it take you to grow that stuff?
0: I don't know. I just like just.
1: Lots of people think that you are growing a mustache.
0: Nah.
1: But your mustache just is a bit more thick than. Like the hairs around your tash are more dense and thick than the weird shit on your chin.
0: And I can't grow any hair. Like any hair and no sideburns. So I could go full goatee probably.
1: I don't think you could though because that whiskey shit on your chin isn't really giving full goatee vibes.
0: All right, okay.
1: You could have a big mustache though.
0: All right, is that too big?
1: Do you like thin? Could you maybe thin out your mustache?
0: I could do that.
1: Maybe try that. Let's see what happens. Let's even this out a bit.
0: All right, we'll do that on the
1: weekend.
0: And
1: I'll do mine.
0: Can you do yours? I was going to say. Let's talk about this, though. This is weird. The modern-day Shakespeare. I don't normally want to talk about J.D. Vance, but he has made a call, right? He's made a big call about...
1: Is it about women's bodies and rights?
0: No, it's not. Okay, it's not. No. It's about what he considers is the modern-day Shakespeare.
2: I just had a buddy of mine criticize the masterwork of American television called Emily in Paris. It's kind of like the best bit of cultural commentary, I would say cultural criticism, of my generation, the millennials. You gotta watch Emily in Paris. It is, at the risk of overstating it, the Shakespeare of our time.
0: Okay, so you've overstated it.
1: You have overstated it. Also, he's a millennial. Like, he looks 400.
0: I technically am, so he's younger than me.
1: Is he?
0: Yeah.
1: Oh, that's right. We've talked about how he just doesn't at all look his age. He looks like 50 years older.
0: He's 42.
1: 42.
0: Yeah, he's 42. He's fine.
1: Jesus.
0: My modern-day Shakespeare, shout out to our dear friend Callum Boys. Every Saturday morning I read his column in The Good Weekend, and that is my modern-day Shakespeare.
1: Mine is a little bit different.
0: Okay.
1: Mine comes from the iconic Australian version of one of the biggest shows in the world, one of the biggest franchises in the world, Real Housewives, one Gina Liano. I think she is the modern Shakespeare.
3: Don't even care. Insignificant ass hair.
1: Stunning.
0: What is your?
1: I mean, couldn't have said it better, Gina.
0: What's
1: couldn't
0: your modern day Shakespeare? 13, 24, 10. If you want to share yours, J.D. Vance is saying Emily in Paris. You're saying Housewives. What is your modern day Shakespeare, Brie?
4: Virgin River is a Netflix series. Bit of romance, bit of drama. It's beautiful. I love it.
0: Okay, I love that. I'll check that out. Thank you, Brie. Do you have one, Sarah, in modern-day Shakespeare?
5: Yeah, I'm going to say Eminem.
1: Yes, Sarah.
5: He's actually a brilliant lyricist. He did a big interview on 60 Minutes and he was asked by Anderson Cooper how he manages to come up with the rhymes. Like, you can rhyme anything. Like, how would you rhyme something? Orange with something, and he goes through how he kind of gets to that point. He is actually brilliant.
1: He is.
5: Actually, there was another rapper that won a Pulitzer Prize for his,
1: Kendrick Lamar.
0: Kendrick Lamar.
5: Yeah.
0: Yeah. Not Timbaland, The Way I Are.
1: No, The Way I Are, not good
0: way
1: England.
0: The Way I Are, where you are.
1: The Way you are.
0: The Way you are. Yeah, Nova.
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14: Good evening. A crash on the Mornington Point of the freeways near Sky Road with traffic quite heavy in both directions. Crews are still attending to a collision on the Ring Road Altona bound before Pasco Vale Road in the left-hand lane. We're getting reports of an incident on the Pakenham Bypass inbound before Cardinia Road. There's a crash in South Morang on Plenty Road southbound at MacArthur's Road. Completely delay-free for the Monash Freeway and the Westgate Freeway in both directions. Discover the new dawn of aged care in Sunbury. 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Tonight getting down to 13 degrees, tomorrow sunny and 25. Right now it's 20 degrees on Melbourne's Nova 100.
15: He's found some space, takes the mark, plays on and slots it straight through. Oh, what a finish!
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1: Got reports of a crash on the Paki Bypass inbound just before Cardinia Road. Also a crash in South Morang on Plenty Road southbound at MacArthur's Road. It's slowing outbound from Green Gully Road to Calder Park Drive. Also slow outbound past Bulleen Road. And watch out for ongoing roadworks in Clyde North. Thompson's Road remains closed between Berwick Cranbourne Road and Matterhorn Drive. You can take Grice's Road instead. 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Weather tomorrow, sunny, tops of 25 degrees. Right now it's 19 degrees on Melbourne's Nova 100.
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0: Morling Road, Brunswick is closed between Cameron Street and Sydney Road for tramworks until Thursday, 1 October. Businesses remain open, expect delays. Visit the Transport Victoria website.
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1: Welcome to the show, ladies and gentlemen. 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

0: Let's do it.
1: 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Oh, what a finish!
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13: 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We've got cruise and a crash scene in Baldwin North on Bulling Road. Closed in both directions at Doncaster Road. Use Belmore Road instead. The outbound lanes of the Eastern Freeway are closed between Doncaster and Tram Roads until 7 o'clock this morning. Use Doncaster Road instead. And the Greensborough bound entry from Plenty Road to the Ring Road is closed until early Monday for work. Manningham Road eastbound lanes closed between Dora and Bridge Street until 6 a.m. Monday, 5 October. Delays expected. Search Big Build for more info. Mostly sunny and 25 degrees, a windy 27 tomorrow. 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
15: 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Your weekend soundtrack is right here.
16: Well, good morning. Happy Saturday. It's Molly Rosie with you. Serving up your fresh hits and throwbacks bright and early. I've got a coffee. I hope you've got one too. Jess has got in touch and messaged me via our socials asking for Ariana Grande. So I'm going to put her on in 2 songs time, okay? But first, it's Sienna

0: 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After the break, I want to play Olivia Rodrigo. Have you seen that she's done a collab with Lego? Isn't that so random? I kind of love it though. Her fresh hit, Drop Dead, is going to play next. I'm obsessed with this song. You will be too.
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14: 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I mean, no one's actually said it, but I know they're thinking it.
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0: 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What is with Nova just one-upping constantly? Yesterday, we gave away not one but two brand new EV cars worth over $76,000. And now we're sending you and a mate over to one of the hottest cities in the world, Tokyo, Japan, to see Benson Boone, the man that flips and holds a note all at the same time. 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Yeah, Nova, I heard you. Benson Boone is bringing his Wanted Man tour to Australia this November. 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

0: Sneaky Sound System on Nova for your Saturday morning. If you weren't awake, now you are. My name is Molly Rose. I'm serving up your fresh hits and throwbacks this morning. I've got Bruno Mars coming your way after the break. Of course, he's heading down under. We found that out a few weeks ago in 2027. Praise be. If you got tickets, I don't want to hear about it because I missed out and I'm very jealous. He'll play in the next 10 minutes right here on Nova.
1: Clinty, you're expecting a baby soon.
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1: it's
3: the
1: happening.
3: Reality and gravity of the situation just hit me in that moment. So tell me when
1: 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Funny how sometimes one thing makes you go, oh, okay, we're really doing this.
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1: I mean, I would have thought the sonographs. The visit to the obstetrician.
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11: 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Roosters, Sharks, a sudden death showdown. 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
5: 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Sale ends Monday only at Freedom. There has been a crash this morning involving a rollover on the Greensboro Bypass at Diamond Creek Road. Traffic is affected in all directions there. And there's also been a crash in Baldwin North on Bulleen Road, which is closed in all directions at Doncaster Road. And works are happening over on the Monash Freeway at Yarra Boulevard.

0: currently. Manningham Road eastbound lanes closed between Dora and Bridge Streets until 6 a.m. Monday, 5th of October. Delays expected. Search Big Bill for more info. Cloudy morning in Melbourne. However, it will reach a top of 26 degrees later. Moreland Road, Brunswick is closed between Cameron Street and Sydney Road for tram works until Thursday, 1st of October. Businesses remain open. Expect delays. Visit the Transport Victoria website. Mostly cloudy right now. It's 16 degrees on Melbourne's Nova 100.
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3: Good morning, I'm Eleanor Quirk. The Prime Minister's on his way to the US for a week-long official trip focusing on digital safety and international relations. Anthony Albanese will visit Apple headquarters in California and meet with boss Tim Cook to discuss new parental controls influenced by Australia's social media reforms. Threats of firebombings have forced organisers of an electronic music festival to pull five Israeli DJs from their lineup. The events in New South Wales and Victoria have had to be relocated. Police now investigating the destruction of two cars belonging to the event promoter of the Frequency Forest Festival. Gambling reform advocates say despite decades of research and experience with poker machines, governments are still failing to protect people from harm. It comes on the 70th anniversary since pokies were legalised in New South Wales. And Stranger Things star Millie Bobby Brown and husband Jake Bon Jovi have welcomed their second child, sharing the news of their new baby boy just over a year after adopting their daughter. Nova Sport. Fremantle's booked a spot in just their second grand final in club history after defeating the Swans by 12 points. They'll now face the winner of tonight's Brisbane Hawthorn clash for the flag. Coach Justin Longmuir praising his side's persistence.
4: I thought our mids got to work. They were tough in the last quarter. I thought they were tough all night, but geez, they were tough in the last quarter. Body lined the ball, got it going our way, and then, yeah, we just had a bit of class that could make the most of some opportunities.
3: And you're up to date on the latest from the newsroom.
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here with you. This hour is looking good, if I do say so myself. We're going to hear from Tame Impala, Sergeant Slick, and G-Flip, who is going to play at the 2026 AFL Grand Final next week. We love that. You're on Nova.

0: Duck on Nova for your Saturday morning. My name is Molly Rose. Hope you're having a good one so far. Remember, you can DM us anytime. Kelly got in touch and said, please play Cody Simpson. She's been obsessed since she saw him perform at the NRL game in Melbourne. He sung the national anthem. That's right. I mean, I'm never going to say no to Cody Simpson, Kelly. You should know that. I'll put him on for you after the break right here on your favourite station, Nova.
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1: 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We're going to hook you up with flights, accommodation, and $1,000 spending money. 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Benson Boone and you in Japan. It's a date. Put it in your diary.
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20: G'day, Shane Jacobson here. Are you ready for summer? 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

0: Haven Thames. 5'9" brown eyes. On Nova for your Saturday morning. Jax, Lauren and Clint are in next for your weekend brekkie. You're not going to believe this. Lauren's parents used to punish her as a kid in the most insane way possible when she was naughty. This is like listen to believe it sort of stuff. Jace, Lauren and Clint are in next for your weekend brekkie right here on Nova.
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14: 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Not a bad start to your weekend with all the major arterials moving nicely at this stage. We've got works on the Monash Freeway at Yarra Boulevard with the right-hand lane closed in both directions and speeds are down to 40. And the Greensboro-bound entry from Plenty Road to the Ring Road is closed until early Monday morning for works. Use Plenty Road instead. 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Mostly sunny at 25 degrees, a windy 27 on the way tomorrow. 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
13: Australia's push to protect children online is taking centre stage as the Prime Minister travels to the US for high-level talks. His first stop, Apple headquarters, where he'll meet with boss Tim Cook to discuss the measures. He'll then head to the UN in New York to deliver a speech about Australia's digital duty of care. A 16-year-old's among four men fronting court in Sydney today, accused of being

0: explanation.
1: Can we send us through a pic?
2: Yeah, absolutely.
0: And, okay. And I'd like a pic of the setup too, Tom.
3: Yeah, pic of the setup as well, Tom.
2: Absolutely.
3: I got to say, I love the joy that all these hobbies bring people. Oh,
0: but you know what? Amazing. Do you know my least favourite question is, do you have, what's your hobby? I don't think I have a hobby. And listen how much joy it's bringing all these people. We must all get a hobby. Do you have a hobby?
1: Yeah, drinking.
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5: 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Not a bad start to your weekend with all the major arterials flowing nicely at this stage. Just got works on the Monash Freeway at Yarra Boulevard with the right-hand lane closed in both directions. We've got the Greensboro-bound entry from Plenty Road to the Ring Road closed until early Monday morning for works. And Clyde Road in Berwick is closed in both directions over the Monash Freeway all week. 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Mostly sunny and 25 degrees, a windy 27 tomorrow. 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
0: Nova. 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
13: 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There has been a breakdown this morning on the Ring Road Greensboro bound at Keilor Park Drive. The left-hand lane is closed there and speeds are down to 40 kilometres. And the Greensboro bound entry from Plenty Road to the Ring Road is currently closed. 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Mostly cloudy in Melbourne today. It'll reach a top of 26 degrees. What could make your dog's coat so shiny and silky they think they were a show dog? The food you get from Pet Barn. 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Mostly cloudy right now. It's 16 degrees on Melbourne's Nova 100.
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14: Good morning, I'm Eleanor Quirk. Donald Trump's been accused of censorship after issuing an immediate ban on major news outlets. CNN is among a number of broadcasters to be frozen out of White House press events after what the president says is a constant stream of fake news. The Prime Minister's on his way to the US this morning for a number of key talks surrounding child safety online. Anthony Albanese will meet with Apple execs in California to discuss the tech giant's parental controls in the wake of Australia's social media bans. He'll then travel on to the UN in New York, where he'll deliver an address on Australia's digital duty of care. A popular Perth beach remains closed this morning after a man was killed in a shark attack. The victim, aged in his 60s, just was 15 metres offshore at Sorrento when he was mauled to death. And Hayden Panettiere's mum and boyfriend have been left off the guest list for a memorial to remember the star this weekend. Around 150 set to gather

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1: Have we gone soft on our kids? Has parenting changed so much in, what is it, 30 years that the kids are just becoming softies?
0: I mean, jokes
1: like they're
0: aside.
1: Becoming, their lives are very different because of how we're parenting.
0: 100%. Jokes aside, like, I'll start getting frustrated with the kids going, this is ridiculous. Like, lift. You need to lift. But then, you know,
2: in
0: like,
2: what capacity?
0: Just everyday stuff.
1: What, like resilience?
0: Resilience. Hey, can I have some water? It's like, mate, I'm the same distance from the fridge as you are.
2: Yeah, go get it yourself.
0: Exactly.
1: I'm not
2: but
1: a servant.
2: I think as a kid, I wanted to be independent. I wanted to try and do that stuff.
1: Well, you were often rewarded with independence on the back of good behaviour.
0: When when I'm really frustrated though and I'm upset, I do have to remind myself though that we let them get to this situation.
1: Mm. You know, and times have changed.
0: I know, so, but it's partly our fault.
1: Parenting
0: it's not
1: obviously
0: all there.
1: Evolves. But we were trading stories about how differently we were treated as kids back in
2: the
1: 80s.
2: Things we had to do in the 80s.
1: Yeah, we got plenty of callers.
2: You had to walk home if you cracked it.
1: Yeah.
2: Get out and walk home. Or if my brother and I were hitting each other in the back seat, walk home.
1: See ya.
2: See ya, you can walk home.
0: Tracy, good morning.
3: Good morning.
0: What happened
3: how
0: in the 80s?
3: Guys?
0: Take us back there.
3: Well, it wasn't in the 80s. It was when I was a parent, and to Loz's point about the kids fighting in the back seat of the car, my son and other kids were fighting it so much that he wouldn't share his wrestler, so I had enough, so I threw it out the window.
2: That was a good one. You know,
3: 20 years later, he was so traumatised that his mate brought it for him for his 30th.
0: That's funny.
2: Yeah, no, that was if we were fighting over something and we couldn't agree, it was just in the bin. So, gone.
0: That just reminded me, I threw one of Felix's toys out. This is like 8 years ago. We're driving along Beach Road and I cracked it and I threw it out the window, but it hit a cyclist.
1: Oh.
0: No, it was like a little toy.
1: Not
0: I threw it out.
2: Did
0: like,
2: you pull over and make sure he was okay?
0: He was fine. He was like he kept riding. He didn't fall off or anything. Oh. But I was just like, what are the, I mean, the timing.
2: That's irresponsible.
1: Amelia, hello.
4: Good morning.
1: Times are different back in the 80s. How were you punished?
4: So when I was a kid, I was at the shops with mum. She said no to something, probably a toy or something. Had a massive tantrum. She dragged me out of the shop. So I was kicking and screaming on the floor.
0: Yep.
4: Wrangled me back into the car. As we start driving away, I go to open the door while the car is driving.
0: Oh, brilliant.
4: She reaches over to shut the door. I bite her arm.
0: Oh.
4: And she rubs my arm and bites me back.
2: She bit you back.
4: Yep. If I bit her, she bit me back.
0: I love that.
2: Yeah, one for you, one for me.
1: We love it.
2: It's so funny because we're saying that 20 years ago was the 80s.
0: Oh, no.
2: Can
0: no.
2: you just have a think
1: ago.
2: About 20
1: It's 40 years
2: it was actually 47 years ago.
0: Wow.
2: 46 years ago.
0: Thanks. That made us feel old. Next time, Archie.
2: 20 years ago was 2006.
1: Yeah.
0: Should I try, because like we're at Westfields and Archie cracked the shits out side TGI Fridays and sat on the ground and didn't want to move.
2: Oh, my mum would have left me there.
0: Well,
2: sleep in the shopping centre if you want.
0: Next time, should I just sit on the ground and start screaming next to him?
2: Yeah. And he'd be embarrassed. He'd probably get up and keep walking.
1: I'd love to get a video of that.
2: He'd probably be embarrassed and go, Dad, come
0: I
2: on.
0: Don't know. It's you maybe a bit older. You need him to get to that age where it's like.
2: Only one way to find out.
0: Yeah. If I crack it now, the 12-year-old, he'll be like, keep your voice down.
1: Imagine the shoppers. Geez, that guy from Nova's absolutely lost it.
0: They must be out of ribs at TGI Fridays.
2: Be very radio host of you.
0: Yeah,
2: would be. Sit on the floor and throw a tantrum.
1: Throw your toys out. Hey, Daniel.
5: How you going?
0: Yeah, good.
1: Tell us why times are different in the 80s.
5: Dad used to do shift work and he'd come home at 7 every day and he'd walk in and just say, set the table. And I had just got my first Game Boy Color.
0: Oh, yeah.
5: Chose not to listen. there was no asking twice. He's come out of the shower, grabbed it straight out of my hand and smashed it off the ground in front of me.
2: Gone.
0: Wow.
1: See you later. No more Game Boy.
2: Do your kids have to set the table? Setting the table was a big one in my house. If you were asked to set the table, that was your job.
5: Yep.
0: Yeah.
2: Do your kids set the table?
0: Oh, if they feel like it, Lauren.
1: Well, they must do it.
2: No, you're one of
1: they don't eat.
2: You're one of those rogue families that all eat at different times. You have about 4 sittings, don't you?
0: Yeah, it's ridiculous.
2: 5 sittings.
0: Don't even start me. It's like I'm running a restaurant. I hate it. I hate it.
2: With no reservation.
0: Yep.
1: Or different meals, different
0: cuisines. Like, honestly, Clint,
2: meals.
0: It's the nightly fight. every single night.
2: The different meals would send me as a parent.
0: Oh.
1: What do you got on the menu?
2: Mum would cook schnitzels, and if you didn't want schnitzels, get in there.
0: No joke. No joke.
2: Yeah.
0: But that is the fight that I have every night. The other night, we...
1: Okay, take us
2: Yeah, come on, talk us through the nighttime.
1: And I'll decide what sitting I want to be part of.
0: So there was sushi that was brought home from the shop.
2: At what time?
0: Mum bought that home with her, so that was at like 4:30. Didn't feel like the sushi, did we? I'd cooked chicken schnitzels that day. One child was happy to have a schnitty, the other one didn't.
2: At what time?
0: Five-ish.
2: So five was the first sitting of schnitzels.
0: Yep, 5:30. Oh, now Dad's making little homemade pizzas because we haven't eaten the schnitty. Oh, the sushi's in the fridge and we've got the shits.
2: Oh, so we're having a buffet.
1: It's a real smorgasbord, isn't it?
2: What time was the last sitting?
0: I think about 7 o'clock when I cracked it and ordered Uber Eats.
1: Hang on, can I just
2: and
1: do
2: then
1: it?
2: You ordered Uber. Is it you that doesn't want the sushi, the schnitty, or the mini pizzas?
1: So hang on, I just want to do an audit. So you've eaten the schnitty, the pizza, the sushi, and you've ordered
0: I haven't even eaten yet.
2: What did you order on Uber Eats?
0: I think we got noodles and dumplings.
2: All of that?
0: Yeah.
2: Oh. Wow.
0: This is why I'm a broken man.
1: I wonder where they get it from.
0: Shut up, Clint.
6: 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Turn up Nova. 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Melbourne traffic.
7: 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These holidays, the police will be using every tool they have to keep the roads safe. But if you decide to drink, then drive, how your holiday ends is your choice. Just getting reports of a crash on the Monash Freeway citybound at the South Gippsland Freeway. Otherwise, all other major arterials in good shape so far this morning. Moreland Road in Brunswick is closed in both directions between Cameron Street and Sydney Road until early October for tram works. Jump onto Bell Street instead. 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Mostly sunny and 25 degrees today, a windy and 27 degrees tomorrow. JB Hi-Fi's got the new iPhone 18 Pro out now. 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
8: 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My name is Benson Boone. Mr.
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0: This is Weekend Breakfast. Welcome to your Saturday morning, Australia. You've got Chase, Lauren and Clint. Guys, I got some sad news.
1: What's happened?
0: I need to inform you of.
2: Talk to me.
3: You are about to enter the courtroom of Judge Judith Scheindlin. The people are real. The cases are real. The rulings are final. This is Judge Judy.
2: She's not brown bread, is she?
0: No. No.
2: Oh.
0: No. Oh, sorry. I alluded
2: you
0: to that. No,
2: to
0: I apologize. After 30
2: Very
0: years,
2: of you.
0: The 83-year-old judge is hanging up her funny little judge coat. Judge Judy is no more. Sorry, Justice Judy.
2: Justice.
0: Well, she sold Judge Judy. She parted ways with a different TV network and changed to Judy Justice in 2021.
1: I'm
0: for a truckload of cash.
1: To be honest, I thought she was older than that.
0: 83?
1: Yeah.
2: Yeah, she's quite crusty.
1: No, don't say that. That's a terrible thing to say. I just thought that she was like in her 70s when I was 10.
0: Yeah, I know what you mean.
1: She's like an angry old lady.
2: What about the bloke? What about the court martial?
1: But you know what? Hang on. That means like back then, she's like my age now when I thought she was an angry old lady.
0: Yeah.
1: Oh my.
0: You sound a bit like this.
4: She's a scammer.
5: I agree.
6: No. I never initially offered any money. Allow
4: don't tell
6: him
4: me
6: to
4: what,
6: take it.
4: Listen to
6: yeah,
4: me.
6: But the officers were telling them that he was. Yes. That he wasn't allowed to take it. Okay.
0: That's what she does to me in the meetings.
1: It's true.
2: Because you're a scammer.
1: So we were talking about this morning. Now, if you got done in Judge Judy's court, you never, like, went to jail or anything.
2: Well, the decisions are final.
1: It was a civil
2: The cases
1: court,
2: are
1: right?
2: real.
0: Well, I got some
2: BTS. Isn't that it?
0: I got some BTS.
1: The decisions are final. The cases are real.
0: So,
1: it was like Wendy doesn't like her neighbor's fence.
2: No.
1: And so they'd have to take the fence down.
0: Yeah, here we go.
4: What do you do for a living?
7: Right now.
4: Obviously not an answer.
7: I'm doing construction.
4: How many days a week? It's not an answer.
2: She's fierce. Yeah, so that's a great question, Lauren Phillips. So the decisions might be final, but are they binding?
0: Most Judge Judy cases end with a decision, and one party has to pay compensation.
1: Yeah.
0: Production company
2: interviewed out the front of court.
0: Yeah, the production company pays for it. That's why people agree to go on the show. But I will point out the participants don't apply to be on the show. The production teams look through small claims courts. Looking for cases that would make good television, and then they headhunt those people
1: and say,
0: look, if you come on the show, if you lose, we'll pay you your fees.
1: So was she a real judge?
0: Yeah, she was a real judge.
1: She's a real
2: court
1: judge.
2: She's an attorney. I don't know if she was ever a judge. I think she was an attorney.
1: Oh, you don't
4: We're done. Thank you.
8: Wait, Your Honor. We have a countersuit.
4: We are done.
8: I have a countersuit.
4: I know you do. And I just said to you, we are done.
8: But I have a police report
4: We are. I read your counterclaim. We are done.
8: What about my police report?
4: We are done. Did you hear what I said?
8: Yes.
4: Take your wife. We're done.
1: Oh, my God. It is me in the meetings.
0: Yeah.
1: That's me. No, we've just got one more thing.
0: No, we
1: are done.
2: Done.
0: Hold on, Lauren. Lauren.
1: No. We are done.
0: But we've got this event.
1: No, I don't care. Take your wife. We are done.
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11: 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We've got a collision on the Monash Freeway Citybound at the South Gippsland Freeway with one lane closed. Speeds are at 40. A crash in Borwon North on the Eastern Freeway outbound exit ramp at Bulleen Road. There are multiple lanes closed and the Greensboro Bound entry from Plenty Road to the Ring Road is closed until early Monday morning for work. Use Plenty Road instead. 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Mostly sunny and 25 degrees, windy and 27 tomorrow, 18 degrees now. Victoria's PSOs are now patrolling on trains and around stations. 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
13: 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CNN, one of those networks, the US president accusing the broadcaster of fiction and lies. The move has opened the president up to accusations of